0: Dance Radio.
1: All the subtle flavors of my life are become bitter seeds and poisoned leaves without you. You represent what's true.

our connection would become deeper. The possibility got a piece of me, but my heart was always empty.

musical journey to a place where every track tells its own story. This is Prismatic by Tiësto.

to the civilized ways of the fairgoers. These clothes, pity for these onlookers, cover their pale bodies from the sun and the wind. We're ordered to remove this clothing, pay to get in, and as they always wear, touched by the reaches of civilization. It's worth simple ways, people. Did in athletic matches arranged by the authorities. Nth kills. You know, tribesmen and people from other lands.

It's August, and that means it's going to be a very special month in Spain, in Ibiza, because every Monday night you can find me at Universe in Ibiza. It's an amazing club, and I'm very excited to play there every Monday to experiment with my sound, my special sunrise sets starting at 2:30 in the morning and go all the way till the sun comes up. It will be a very special experience, so I hope to see you there. And this week, in Prismatic by Tiesto, I'm going to give you a taste of what you can expect over there. We started off with York, Reaches of Civilization, the track where it all started for with me when I started the series In Search of Sunrise. And this is Taxi Girl, I Glow.

Prismatic in the mix with Tiesto and Calab Arredondo. Echo Sax Finale. Before that, Edward Maja, Stereo Love in the Iso XO edit. My track together with Olivia, Sebastian and Lee, Don't Lose Your Head, and Camel Fat and Volcoder, Unique Moment. And as this is a special episode of Prismatic, I have a special surprise for you as well. To celebrate my residency at Universe, you have now the chance to win a meet and greet with me at one of my shows. So if you're in Ibiza on Monday in August, you want to come to the show, let me know. All my socials. At Tiesto, you can find all the details there. All the way to music, this is Paul Oakenfold, Southern Sun.

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And we're picking up the pace with Kiki, 5 a.m.

That was Nico with Some Love. Before that, another song of Kiki, going existential in the rave. Lauter and Deckers, Los Retratos, and Bodea and Brian Kearney, Ready to Fly. All great tunes in the mix in Prismatic by Tiësto. The hour flew by. There's only one more track I have left for you. So I hope to see you in August in Ibiza. We're closing out with DJ Dinks and Tim Rouse. Streamline.

Welcome to a new episode of A State of Trance with a very special summer takeover. The set I've been saving for a special moment. We're going back to A State of Trance in Poland with my live set. 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

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Front to the back, left to the right.

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We'll be back next week for a new episode of A State of Trance.

Austin, thank you so much. Shall we ask Sasha back to the stage? 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

I ain't here for girls. 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
1: This week, for the first time this season, we are back in Ibiza. I've just started my residency with Resistance at Amnesia, but before that kicked off, I had a chance to play for Ants at Ushuaia. I closed the night out

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1: Okay, so that's the taste of what went down at Ants in Ibiza at the beginning of July. 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That's all for this week. Next time we got a takeover mix from Inela. Until then, whatever you're up to, have a good one. And remember, Drum Code for Life.
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0: What you gonna do? You gonna come closer? What you gonna do? You gonna come closer? What you gonna do? You gonna come closer? What you gonna do? You gonna come closer? You gonna stare forever?
1: Oh yeah, I know this one.